0: into that flow was really, really important. And it just felt really good. And it's pretty much that simple. And then as I started to build up more music, yes, it was, I don't know if it's so much liberation, more like a celebration to be like, oh, I still have good ideas. I still can make good music. I still enjoy doing this.
1: Ja, also ein bisschen feiern das Ganze auch, wenn man das so lange durchziehen kann, ja. Und ein Track darauf, das ist ein Cover aus den 80ern von Inks. Nietzsche Tonight, der Sound natürlich so ins Jahr 2026 geholt. 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
0: That's the most like electro clash in a way. We kind of made this sick groove. But then also found like a slightly modern, almost EDM synth line. So that one was, it's a cool mixture of kind of modern and old. And then I just sang the lyrics. I always liked the lyrics to Need You Tonight, but I ditched the rest of the song. And then I was too lazy to change it after, so I kept it. But I like it a lot because I like the phrases are amazing. You know, slide over here, give me a moment. Your moves are so raw. Like, they're great, really good, punchy.
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2: Oh, we've got

I just think, like, to be honest, I was just really upfront, and I was just like, this isn't okay. And obviously, I did a classic meeting.

sometimes I catch myself thinking maybe there's no such thing as this life or the next. Maybe it's just all one long breath. And every inhale is like a new beginning, and it feels like we're at the beginning. But it feels like we've been here before. But it feels like we've been here before.

When people say we have made it through worse before, all I hear is the wind slapping against all the gravestones of those who did not make it. Those who did not survive to see the confetti fall from the sky. Those who did not live to watch the parade roll down the street. I've grown accustomed to a lifetime of aphorisms meant to assuage my fears. Pithy sayings meant to convey that all ends up fine in the end. But there is no solace in rearranging language to make a different word tell the same lie. Sometimes the moral arc of the universe does not bend in the direction that comforts us. Sometimes it bends in ways we don't expect. And there are people who fall off in the process. Please, dear listener, do not say that I am hopeless. I believe there is a better future to fight for. I simply accept the possibility that I may not live to see it. I have grown weary of telling myself lies that I might one day begin to believe. We're not all left standing after the war has ended. Some of us have become ghosts by the time the dust has settled.

I just think, like, to be honest, I was just really upfront, and I was just like, this is.

sometimes I catch myself thinking maybe there's no such thing as this life or the next. Maybe it's just all one long breath. And every inhale is like a new beginning, and it feels like we're the beginning. But it feels like we've been here before. But it feels like we've been here before.

people say we have made it through worse before. All I hear is the wind slapping against all the gravestones of those who did not make it. Those who did not survive to see the confetti fall from the sky. Those who did not live to watch the parade roll down the street. I've grown accustomed to a lifetime of aphorisms meant to assuage my fears. Pithy sayings meant to convey that all ends up fine in the end. But there is no solace in rearranging language to make a different word tell the same lie. Sometimes the moral arc of the universe does not bend in the direction that comforts us. Sometimes it bends in ways we don't expect. And there are people who fall off in the process. Please, dear listener, do not say that I am hopeless. I believe there is a better future to fight for. I simply accept the possibility that I may not live to see it. I have grown weary of telling myself lies that I might one day begin to believe. We're not all left standing after the war has ended. Some of us have become ghosts by the time the dust has settled.

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A distant thing most unachievable. So prayers were sent for someone to send love. Prayers were sent to the person we believed was above. We didn't ask for a lot. We just asked that you send love.

sometimes I catch myself thinking maybe there's no such thing as this life or the next. Maybe it's just all one long breath. And every inhale is like a new beginning, and it feels like we're the beginning. But it feels like we've been here before. But it feels like we've been here before.

When people say we have made it through worse before, all I hear is the wind slapping against all the gravestones of those who did not make it, those who did not survive to see the confetti fall from the sky, those who did not live to watch the parade roll down the street. I've grown accustomed to a lifetime of aphorisms meant to assuage my fears, pithy sayings meant to convey that all ends up fine in the end. But there is no solace in rearranging language to make a different word tell the same lie. Sometimes the moral arc of the universe does not bend in the direction that comforts us. Sometimes it bends in ways we don't expect. And there are people who fall off in the process. Please, dear listener, do not say that I am hopeless. I believe there is a better future to fight for. I simply accept the possibility that I may not live to see it. I have grown weary of telling myself lies that I might one day begin to believe. We're not all left standing after the war has ended. Some of us have become ghosts by the time the dust has settled.

0: I'm a piano, but the techno culture here is crazy. The drum and bass culture here is crazy. EDM, trance, psytrance. You've also got genres like gqom, you know. So we're really just a very, very diverse country when it comes to a lot of electronic music. But we're also pioneers. We love creating new things, creating new sounds. And you know, the thing that makes our music so special is that we make music for each other. You know, before you make music for commercial success, people are making music and the dream is to play it in front of like South Africans. And I think that's what keeps the quality and the style of the music so beautiful, is that it's really just made with love, you know?
1: Ja, er selbst hat ja auch eine dunkle Hautfarbe, muss man sagen. 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
0: So, the fact that, you know, the color of my skin gave me the power and the strength in writing, I think there's a lot of power that comes from acceptance, accepting who you are and the way that you look. I found strength in accepting my blackness and what it means to the world. And I use that as a motivation to try and inspire others to accept their own skin. And I think that's why I say what I say, because as soon as you accept who you are, everything else becomes within your control.
1: Ja, sich selbst so akzeptieren, wie man ist, ja. Wahre Worte von The Lazarus Man. Wir hören jetzt an der Stelle nochmal in einen Track rein. Passt auch ganz, ganz gut dazu. Send Love. Hier im Sputnik Roboton.
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3: Often in the nightmares of a home where the ruler is a god of war, love felt like an unattainable dream. A distant thing most unachievable. So prayers were sent for someone to send love. Prayers were sent to the person we believed was above. We didn't ask for a lot. We just asked that you send love.

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Send love. Send it so we can feel it. Send love. Love, have you seen it? Send love.